0: Dirty. 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
1: Yeah.
0: Too dirty to clean my act up. 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

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But better days are coming. 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

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Only a month we've been apart. You look happier.

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1: 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Yeah.

It was just two lovers sitting in the car, listening to Blonde, falling for each other. Pink and orange skies, feeling super childish. No Donald Glover. Missed call from my mother.

we were just two lovers. 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Radio on blast, make the moment last. She got solar power. 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

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First time I seen her walk by, and I about fell off my chair.

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Some things they fall apart, they break like glass. Sometimes it's scary what they call love, and how fast what is can turn to what was.

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0: So this Lima Inuit Dairo and Majon. Oh
1: yeah.
0: To San Rasinal. Hina Koyana
1: Ukuam Jens Kleisner home is he could your convert to the tati to be sure.
0: That must be sure.
1: See, Sutrang. I see. Gisem a dwarf in a suk ram to clean a dote the sark. A dwarf to suddis ullu, tusins in nothu ullu in non tas in orta the sor.
0: A dwarf kipata ya.
1: A dwarf kipata. A dwarf
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1: Upa. So
0: happy.
1: Yes, I'm at one. A cattle pad.
0: I'm
1: in his cells. A dwarf to neon no. 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
0: aappi
1: tak ilanngullu suorno 50 miljoonerap tama just turn passes out
0: look ja goena sushi
1: populib
0: ja ja sikasa tullinguppa
1: sia
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1: nukik
0: takanna